0: am a daredevil. I am playing roulette. I am planting seeds, even though it's out of time. Even though I should have done it 3 weeks ago. I'm gambling big, gonna see if the pumpkins are gonna still come shining through. Gonna see if I'm gonna have any acorn squash or if it's just too late. Your corn is supposed to be knee-high by the 4th of July. I'll be lucky to get the seeds in the ground at this rate by the 4th of July. Actually, I planted 10 rows of corn and only 5 of them germinated and came up. So I got to replant the others. I'm going to be planting seeds of hope and joy in your heart here on the radio all night long. You're listening to Delilah.
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1: Overnight will be partly cloudy with a low of 54. Saturday will bring partly sunny skies and pleasant conditions with a high of 77. Saturday night will feature a moonlit sky and a low of 57. Sunday is expected to be mostly sunny with a high of 82. With your AccuWeather forecast, I'm meteorologist Jason Catarina.
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0: North Country's best mix, Magic 103.1. Inspiring you on a summer night. Are you inspired? Are you a poet, a musician, an artist, a dancer? What inspires you? Do you love to draw or paint? You know what inspires me? Seeing other people's artwork. When I go to art shows, when I go to art galleries, when I even go to little flea markets where people have their artwork displayed, it so makes me want to come home and paint or draw or sketch or do clay or something. Unfortunately, I'm usually doing dishes. Yeah. Because with as many kids as I have, that's pretty much all I do is laundry and dishes. If you are an inspired artist, I hope this show brings out the creativity in you. You're listening to Delilah.
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3: Overnight will be partly cloudy with a low of 54. Saturday will bring partly sunny skies and pleasant conditions with a high of 77. Saturday night will feature a moonlit sky and a low of 57. Sunday is expected to be mostly sunny with a high of 82. With your AccuWeather forecast, I'm meteorologist Jason Catarino.
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0: while I was caring for my dad, who was dying from cancer. My boyfriend had an affair, saying I was no fun. Here we are now, and I still haven't gotten over it. A decade ago, 10 years ago, I have yet to resume my relationship with him. I just can't bring myself to be with him physically. We share the same house, yet we have separate living quarters. I really did love him, but now not so much. I work 3 jobs, but with my student loans and other bills, I can't afford to move. Even if I did, I would never find a place that would allow my 2 dogs, 5 cats, and 2 rabbits. I guess I'm stuck. I'm turning 50 next January, and I feel like I'm wasting my life. I was wondering if you might have any words of wisdom for me. Christina, are you serious? I will have those words for you coming up next. You're listening to Delilah.
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4: Country weather. Overnight will be partly cloudy with a low of 54. Saturday will bring partly sunny skies and pleasant conditions with a high of 77. Saturday night will feature a moonlit sky and a low of 57. Sunday is expected to be mostly sunny with a high of 82. With your AccuWeather forecast, I'm meteorologist Jason Catarino.
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0: North Country's best mix, Magic 103.1. Wherever you are, whatever you are doing on this Friday night, girls' night, thank you for doing it with us. Hope your summer is going well. Hope you're able to spend time with family and friends and folks that you love. Hope you're able to slow down in the midst of the crazy summertime and go to a beach, go to a park, go for a walk, go for a swim, go for a cup of iced tea with your bestie. And wherever you go, take us along. We will be here to serenade you each and every night. 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
11: Overnight will be partly cloudy with a low of 54. Saturday will bring partly sunny skies and pleasant conditions with a high of 77. Saturday night will feature a moonlit sky and a low of 57. Sunday is expected to be mostly sunny with a high of 82. With your AccuWeather forecast, I'm meteorologist Jason Catarina.
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I want to know who you love and why you love them. 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I want to encourage you to share from the heart each and every night.

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1: Overnight will be partly cloudy with a low of 54. Saturday will bring partly sunny skies and pleasant conditions with a high of 77. Saturday night will feature a moonlit sky and a low of 57. Sunday is expected to be mostly sunny with a high of 82. With your AccuWeather forecast, I'm meteorologist Jason Caterina.
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10: Overnight will be partly cloudy with a low of 54. Saturday will bring partly sunny skies and pleasant conditions with a high of 77. Saturday night will feature a moonlit sky and a low of 57. Sunday is expected to be mostly sunny with a high of 82. With your AccuWeather forecast, I'm meteorologist Jason Catarina.
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9: Overnight will be partly cloudy with a low of 54. Saturday will bring partly sunny skies and pleasant conditions with a high of 77. Saturday night will feature a moonlit sky and a low of 57. Sunday is expected to be mostly sunny with a high of 82. With your AccuWeather forecast, I'm meteorologist Jason Catarina.
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0: 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I hope you had a great week this week. I'm glad that you spent some time here with me. If I didn't get to your request or your dedication, I'm sorry. Do me a favor, take some time out of your busy weekend to slow down and love someone. Good night. 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
9: Overnight will be partly cloudy with a low of 54. Saturday will bring partly sunny skies and pleasant conditions with a high of 77. Saturday night will feature a moonlit sky and a low of 57. Sunday is expected to be mostly sunny with a high of 82. With your AccuWeather forecast, I'm meteorologist Jason Caterina.
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Yeah, it started out as a comedy routine, but it's become a lifestyle. 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

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And you know what? I'm going to join him. Pop the champagne.

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103.1. We've got our Docksiders on. We pulled up our anchor, and we are setting sails on the waters of the North Country. It's a Yacht Rock weekend on Magic 103.1.

0: 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Hey, do you know how much coffee we had to buy for the staff to keep track of every song? 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No, you don't. And that's fine, because radio is free. But the no-repeat work week at Magic 103.1? 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

Magic 103.1, we have programmed the Wayback Machine this weekend to play Yacht Rock. What is that? Well, it's kind of like the soft rock that happened in the late 70s and early 80s, and it's happening on Magic 103.1. And this is what it sounds like.

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103.1, the North Country's best mix. So did you see the motion picture, 50 Shades of Grey? If you did, you might remember this song. This guy's name is The Weeknd. It's Earned It. 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

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The king of the countdown may be gone, but we still have his shows to remember him by. Later on this afternoon at 3, it's another classic edition of American Top 40 with Casey Kasem on Magic 103.1.

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0: 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Ooh. 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

0: & Oates, and dozens more. 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
1: Welcome to Intelligence for Your Life. My name is John Tesh, and real quickly here, I have a happiness tip to share with you. It's called pro-social spending, the power of pro-social spending, meaning giving money or time to others. We now know it boosts happiness more than spending on yourself. Lots of science supporting this. In a study by the University of British Columbia, researchers found that how much money people spent on themselves did not predict their happiness, but how much money they spent on others did. And that was true regardless of a person's income. The more people spent on others, the happier they reported feeling.
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0: Good morning. It's a way back weekend on Magic 103.1. 58 degrees at 518. All right, my intelligent friends, check this out. Studies show that if you regularly wear an activity tracker, and I count myself among you, you want to track your steps, your breathing, or your heart rate. I do all of that stuff. We now know the readings can be off by as much as 50% on average. So according to Emily Cadulupo, a data scientist, it's because most of us are wearing our devices the wrong way, and we can change this. So most people, we wear our activity trackers like a watch near our wrist bone, right, where the gadgets tend to fit loosely and comfortably. But our expert says it's problematic because trackers are designed to lay flat against your skin and remain snug in one spot the entire time you wear them. That way, the device can shine light onto your skin. And depending on how much light gets reflected back based on the amount of blood flowing through your vessels at the moment, trackers are able to estimate everything from your heart rate to your metabolic rate to your sleep quality and more. But if your device is loose on your wrist, our expert says its sensors will be exposed to ambient light from your environment that throws off the readings. It's why it's really simple. She recommends strapping your device two finger widths above your wrist bone so it can lie flat. That way, you'll get the most accurate readings possible. You want to dig deeper? All the intel is waiting for you on my website. It's Tesh.com.
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0: From Sackett's Harbor to Fort Drum, the North Country's best mix is Magic 103.1. It's 58 degrees at 536. You know, Gabe, when people listen to this show or when they listen to our podcast, they count on us for beauty trends.
1: Oh, of course they do. Yeah, you're gorgeous.
0: Thank you. You're not. Never mind. I was going to tell you something my wife said about me that wasn't very flattering the other day. Have you tried the latest beauty trend? It's known as ice facials or facial icing. You either rub ice cubes on your face or you dunk your whole face in a bowl of water. In recent months, more than 33,000 social media posts have used the hashtag ice facial because they're claiming that the ice makes your skin tighter. Yeah.
1: Yeah, sure.
0: With less puffiness. Yeah. Those benefits are based on research we've shared before on cold plunges, basically any part of your body. It's exposed to cold temperatures, the blood vessels constrict. But according to board-certified dermatologist Dr. Jessica Garlick, make sure you never rub ice directly on your skin for more than a few seconds because that can cause frostbite and permanently damage your skin. Yeah, you really have to be careful with these tips. You know, we gave a tip, and somebody put their sponge in the microwave and lit it on fire, and it was my fault.
1: It's got to go in wet.
0: It was my fault.
1: That's to sanitize your sponge.
0: So what do you think about this?
1: But look, there's a bunch of people. First of all, acute stress is always good for you. So the things that stress your body and then you remove the stress, like a cold plunge for your face, it's going to be good. Your body's going to respond well. We talk about that all the time. That's a good rule of thumb. There are a lot of office workers, though, from the 60s who would come to work hungover and dip their head in a bucket of ice to try to deal with the stressful day that are going, hey, what? I was way ahead of my time.
0: Why is that the 60s?
1: Because I'm thinking of like Mad Men, you know, when they just put their face in the ice after the night out drinking with the clients, and then they got to present to somebody else. There's people who have lived this lifestyle are like, wow, I was wet. No wonder my skin looks so taut.
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5: It's 58 degrees at I-47. All right, you intelligent couples, you want to strengthen your long-term relationship? Consider sharing a few more public displays of affection, or PDAs, with your partner. So holding hands while you're walking through the mall, cuddling at the movies, sharing a public kiss over dinner at a restaurant. Couples therapist Dr. Juliana Morris says PDA is something we're used to seeing from people in new relationships. But no matter how long you've been together, PDA can be a way to bond and feel closer to your partner, because when couples physically connect in public, they reinforce their commitment in front of the world. It's a way of saying, I choose you out of all the other people in the world. I don't care who knows it. Dr. Morris says that is a powerful statement. Amen?
6: Intelligence for your life. It's free, you know.
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0: Magic 103.1, the Wayback Machine is cranking out nothing but the best mix of the 70s, 80s, and 90s all weekend. It's intelligence for your life on a Wayback Weekend. It's 58 degrees at 555. Pop quiz time. How is your balance? Here's some quick tests you can do at home to figure it out. They come from Yale New Haven Hospital. You should be able to hold each of these for at least 10 seconds. It's all about your mobility and leg strength, by the way. First, starting with your feet together, move one foot forward so that the instep is next to the other foot's toes. Hold for 10 seconds. I suggest you do this with a chair next to you. Return to the original position and then place the toes of one foot behind the heel of the other foot. Hold for 10 seconds. Go back to your original position and stand in place on one leg and then the other. Now, the experts say if you can't hold each move for 10 seconds, tell your doctor. A big reason why some people are off balance is due to the medications they're taking. The common offenders are those that affect your alertness or your blood pressure. So your blood pressure medication, meds for anxiety, for an overactive bladder, and even common antihistamines like Benadryl can affect your mobility and your balance.
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0: This is the John Tesh Radio Show on Magic 103.1 WTOJ, Carthage, Watertown. All righty, time for some job hunting intel. John Tesh with you here on the radio. And there's a new job search app I want to tell you about. It's called Source, spelled S-O-R-C-E. And it's being described as, quote, Tinder for job seekers, Tinder like the dating app. Here's how it works. You upload your resume, and then you start swiping right or left on job listings. 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The platform says it's currently pairing 400,000 job seekers with 1.6 million job openings. If you want to try it, you can download Source from the Apple App Store or Google Play Store. 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
1: Today will be partly sunny and pleasant with a high of 77. Tonight, expect a moonlit sky with a low of 57. Tomorrow will be mostly sunny with a high of 82. Tomorrow night will be partly cloudy with a low of 55. Monday will bring sunny to partly cloudy skies with a high of 83. With your AccuWeather forecast, I'm meteorologist Joe Lundberg.
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0: Magic 103.1, the 45s are spread out all over the control room floor. It's a way back weekend on the North Country's best mix. It's 58 degrees at 617. So even if your partner snores and steals the blankets, it turns out sharing the same bed could give you a much better night's sleep. Listen to this. University of Arizona psychiatrist Dr. Brandon Fuentes found that couples sleeping in the same bed, they drifted off faster, slept longer, and experienced less insomnia and fatigue compared to those sleeping alone. And that's true whether couples cuddled together while sleeping or were on opposite sides of the bed. For this study, the researchers recruited 1,000 adults. And those who slept with a partner were less likely to be anxious, stressed, or even depressed, and much more satisfied with their life and relationships. But the benefits of co-sleeping only occur if you share the bed with another adult, because adults in the same bed, they tend to synchronize their sleep cycles and their nighttime movements. But parents sharing a bed with their kids, they tended to be severely underslept. Dr. Fuentes believes it's because during sleep, the brain remains highly aware of anyone nearby. If that person is another adult, it provides a sense of security and of support, making it easier to fall asleep and relax and stay asleep. But co-sleeping with a child, it triggers your brain's protective mechanism, right? Which increases stress. That keeps the brain vigilant and ultimately disrupts sleep.
1: 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It's free. 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
2: Today will be partly sunny and pleasant with a high of 77. Tonight expect a moonlit sky with a low of 57. Tomorrow will be mostly sunny with a high of 82. Tomorrow night will be partly cloudy with a low of 55. Monday will bring sunny to partly cloudy skies with a high of 83. With your AccuWeather forecast, I'm meteorologist Joe Lundberg.
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0: From Carthage to Watertown, the North Country's best mix is Magic 103.1. It's 58 degrees at 637.
1: Gib, I wanted to bring this to you. Researchers at Mass General Brigham Hospital just published something that's going to surprise a lot of people. They tracked older adults for 19 years. It was a big study, and the finding was that each additional hour of daytime napping was linked to a 13% higher mortality risk. Uh-oh. Morning naps in particular were the biggest red flag. Long, frequent naps aren't restorative. They're often a warning sign that something deeper is going on with sleep at night or with overall health. A lot of folks that have sleep apnea end up falling asleep in the middle of the day. Yes. For hours.
2: Yes, prefrontal cortex dementia, like these things.
1: Red flags.
2: These are red flags that your brain is deteriorating because you're not getting the sleep that you need. So we need those extended periods of sleep at night. We need those full REM cycles. If we're not getting them, because the signal for that is we're tired during the day.
1: Right.
2: We want more coffee. We want more energy drinks. We're going to mask it with caffeine, or we take a lot of naps. That lets us know that we're not getting the restorative sleep that we need. And then, boom, before we know it, we're in the doctor's office getting an MRI. Do it now. Before you start to notice the cognitive decline.
1: Yeah, and we also know that lack of sleep creates pain as well. Same thing all throughout our body, inflammation.

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11: Today will be partly sunny and pleasant with a high of 77. Tonight expect a moonlit sky with a low of 57. Tomorrow will be mostly sunny with a high of 82. Tomorrow night will be partly cloudy with a low of 55. Monday will bring sunny to partly cloudy skies with a high of 83. With your AccuWeather forecast, I'm meteorologist Joe Lundberg.
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0: Right, time for some brain health intel. Do you worry that you or somebody you love
13: might be at a high risk for age-related cognitive decline like dementia or Alzheimer's, there is an early sign to watch out for now: walking more slowly than usual. A team from Monash University in Australia, led by Dr. Taya Collier, kept tabs on nearly 17,000 retirees over a seven-year period. Study participants took periodic tests to measure memory, mental speed, verbal fluency, overall cognitive decline, and walking speed. The results: those walking at least 5% slower than the previous year were at higher risk for dementia. Wow. Dr. Collier believes this is because slower walking can be linked to shrinkage in the hippocampus, the brain area linked to memory, learning, and spatial navigation. Dr. Collier says the good news here, though, is that we can slow the progress of age-related cognitive decline with exercise. Psychologists from the University of Pittsburgh had people begin walking 10 minutes a day and gradually increase it to 40 minutes a day. The result? Study participants increased the size of their hippocampus by up to 5%, which, by the way, shaved 1 to 2 years off their brain's actual age. It's 59 degrees at 648. Magic 103.1. You.

0: 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It's 60 degrees at 6:53.
1: The New York Times had a recent article titled, Things You Should Never Say to Your Partner, According to Therapists. Here are a few of those things. Yes, I'm paying attention. Starting with, yes, but that's a deflection. Like when your partner says, you're late for dinner, and you respond with, yes, but you were late last week. Psychologist Alexandra Solomon says, yes, but is a way of invalidating your partner's concerns. So instead of getting defensive, we need to own what we've done, like saying, you're right, I'm late, and I'm sorry. Also, the experts say we should never say, you're overreacting. Dr. Solomon says, we don't get to determine which reactions are appropriate. So instead of judging, say, I'm listening. Tell me how you're feeling. This is good. One more thing you should never say to your partner, according to the experts, it's not that big of a deal. I've tried this. It doesn't work at all. I've said it by accident. It doesn't work at all. Not only is this statement belittling, it's not accurate. It's not that big of a deal because we can't say what is or isn't a big deal to somebody else. Instead, ask your partner to help you understand why an issue is important and offer to support them. And I know this all sounds great, looks great on paper, sounds great on audio. You try it. Most of it will work.
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3: Let's lean into some brain health tips here on the John Tesh program. I have two things that could be aging your brain prematurely. Now, this data comes from the Memory and Healthy Aging program at Cedars-Sinai. Here's the first brain ager. You don't get enough social interaction. So it's common, as you know, in our culture to slowly lose our social network as we go on through life. Things like working remotely, having a new baby, retiring create social isolation. However, social interaction will solidify new connections between our brain cells. Also, a strong social network, it's been shown to improve your mood, which is also linked to your brain health. Here's another brain ager to avoid. You do the same things over and over again. This puts your brain on autopilot. But when you push yourself out of your comfort zone and learn new things, or even just go new places, new connections are then formed between brain cells that keeps the brain youthful.
4: Today will be partly sunny and pleasant with a high of 77. Tonight expect a moonlit sky with a low of 57. Tomorrow will be mostly sunny with a high of 82. Tomorrow night will be partly cloudy with a low of 55. Monday will bring sunny to partly cloudy skies with a high of 83. With your AccuWeather forecast, I'm meteorologist Joe Lundberg.
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0: Good morning. It's a way back weekend on Magic 103.1. It's 61 degrees at 718.
1: Here's a headline for you. How you treat sleep apnea could save or ruin your marriage. Now, this is according to behavioral scientist Dr. Wendy Troxell. Her study found that when people stuck with CPAP therapy, short for continuous positive airway pressure, a machine that keeps the airway open, both the patient and their partner had higher relationship satisfaction. This makes a lot of sense to me. The benefits didn't stop there. The study also found that when sleep apnea patients had higher sleep quality, they had fewer fights with their partners. And this makes perfect sense because when married partners get less sleep, not only are they more likely to have hostile conflicts, but they also end up with higher levels of inflammatory proteins in their blood after those fights. This is because sleep deprivation reduces our brain's ability to regulate emotion. Even mild exhaustion, by the way, can make you feel more sensitive and reactive. So if you have sleep apnea, and 1 in 10 adults do, by the way, make sure you get treatment for it. It could save your relationship.
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9: Today will be partly sunny and pleasant with a high of 77. Tonight, expect a moonlit sky with a low of 57. Tomorrow will be mostly sunny with a high of 82. Tomorrow night will be partly cloudy with a low of 55. Monday will bring sunny to partly cloudy skies with a high of 83. With your AccuWeather forecast, I'm meteorologist Joe Lundberg.
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It's 61 degrees at 7:33. There's an Intelligence for Your Life tidbit you can share with your friends. If you want to remember the details of your life, experts say just post about them on social media more often. What happens? It helps you lock them into your brain. This comes from the journal Memory. In their study, one group of people posted their daily activities online for 2 weeks using pictures and text. Another group simply wrote about their activities in a journal. After the 2 weeks, the group that posted on social media had much higher recall about the events they'd experienced. It's because choosing a photo and writing about it increases the time you spend reflecting on your daily activities. Aha! This helps cement those events right into your memory. Now try.

0: From Sackett's Harbor to Fort Drum, the North Country's best mix is Magic 103.1. It's 62 degrees at 741.
1: Boy, I'm glad I'm not going out on a job interview these days. They're getting tougher. One of the toughest job interview questions I have before me here, according to the experts at LinkedIn. So the interviewer may ask, what skills are you lacking?
2: Oh.
1: According to LinkedIn career expert Nicole Williams, your best bet is to be honest but positive. So you might say, I'm not as adept at using project management software, but I'm taking classes on Coursera. The key is to show you're truthful, but you're also self-aware, and you know where you need improvement.
3: Yes, and that you're also, you know how to fix where your gaps are.
1: Yep.
3: Because everybody's going to have, we've known knowns and unknown knowns and all that. So everybody has the area that they're completely blind to, and then there should be an area that you're aware of that you need to work on, and then you should be working on that stuff. That's good. It's a good way of knowing the whole person that you're going to be hiring, because not only do they need you to finish tasks, but you're also going to be around these people all the time. Yeah. So knowing yourself is a really important thing, important skill they want.
1: I love the thing we found where some of these interviewers are sending an assistant out to look at the back of the car of the people who are being interviewed to see how many wrappers are there.
3: I feel attacked. As somebody who has nothing but kids' trash and sports equipment in the back of my car, how dare you?
1: You'll be, but you could be hired as a kindergarten teacher.
3: Yeah.
1: You're already a kids' coach.
3: For PE, for kindergarten, that's what I can do.

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8: Today will be partly sunny and pleasant with a high of 77. Tonight, expect a moonlit sky with a low of 57. Tomorrow will be mostly sunny with a high of 82. Tomorrow night will be partly cloudy with a low of 55. Monday will bring sunny to partly cloudy skies with a high of 83. With your AccuWeather forecast, I'm meteorologist Joe Lundberg.
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0: Magic 103.1, the Wayback Machine is cranking out nothing but the best mix of the 70s, 80s, and 90s all weekend. It's intelligence for your life on a Wayback Weekend. Experts are telling us it only takes 3 minutes to feel worse about our body. A new study finding that after just a few minutes of watching fitness videos on TikTok, people reported lower satisfaction with their own fitness and their own diet. The study centered around young men So if you have a son, a brother, or a grandkid, this is important. For the study, researchers had participants watch short clips, either workout videos, clips about supplements, or simple travel videos. The difference, the ones who watched fitness content felt worse about themselves almost immediately. And it didn't stop there. The young men who watched fitness videos were more likely to say they'd consider using creatine to build muscle or even steroids. The experts say it comes down to comparison. When you're constantly seeing highly muscular, curated bodies on your screen, it's very easy to feel like you're falling short, even if you're actually doing just fine. The bottom line is this, it's not just how long you scroll, it's what you're seeing. Because sometimes just a few minutes in your feed can reshape how you feel about yourself. Be careful.
11: It's 62 degrees at 7:54.
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0: It's 62 degrees at 7:54.
1: Of course, it's all over the news. A lot of people worried about losing their jobs in the AI era, and rightly so. National University says up to 30% of all jobs could be lost to AI in the next 5 years. And some estimates are even higher. But there's actually an AI-related job that's booming, and you don't need to know how to code. Tech companies are scrambling to hire fiber optic technicians. These are the workers who install and maintain the cables powering AI data centers worldwide. A recent report says North America needs roughly 300,000 fiber technicians right now. The core job is basically running and connecting cable, and the training timeline is surprisingly short. Some certification programs can take just a couple of weeks and are often tied to apprenticeships. Meta, the company that owns Facebook and Instagram, recently announced a free 4-week fiber technician training program to help recruit workers. Amazon has a similar program. And industry experts say many of these jobs can pay well without requiring a college degree, and the demand is expected to keep growing. So, if you want a career pivot in the AI era, think about becoming a fiber optic technician. Check out the FOA.org. That stands for the Fiber Optic Association. Again, it's the FOA.org. 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
1: I'm John Tesh, Intelligence for Your Life. I want to tell you about a new term we just found. It's Ozempets. It's exactly what you think it is. A pharmaceutical company is studying how GLP-1 drugs could be used to treat the 60% of cats and dogs that are obese. Ozempets. Instead of regular injections, the study is testing slow-release implants on overweight cats, for example. Results are expected next summer, and if successful, your pudgy pet could slim down to a healthy weight, just like humans on weight loss medication. This is getting crazy.
2: Today will be partly sunny and pleasant with a high of 77. Tonight, expect a moonlit sky with a low of 57. Tomorrow will be mostly sunny with a high of 82. Tomorrow night will be partly cloudy with a low of 55. Monday will bring sunny to partly cloudy skies with a high of 83. With your AccuWeather forecast, I'm meteorologist Joe Lundberg.
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0: Magic 103.1, the 45s are spread out all over the control room floor. It's a way back weekend on the North Country's best mix. It's 63 degrees at 812. Okay, so the latest way to escape our noisy and distracted world is with something known as brown noise. It's typically a deep, low-frequency hum. It can also be the low rumble of thunder or a strong wind, or when you're on a plane and the humming engines help drown out every other sound around you. What you're hearing is brown noise. Pablo Rapoles is a professor at NYU who studies music and the brain. He says brown noise will help you focus, be more productive, and even get better sleep because it helps block intrusive thoughts in the brain, allowing you to relax. He says unlike other sounds people talk about, like white noise or pink noise, brown noise primarily focuses on lower frequencies. So it's the most likely to hide or mask other sounds we may be trying to ignore, like traffic or noisy neighbors. In fact, that's why a lot of people can easily sleep on airplanes, because the brown noise from the engines helps mask the distracting sounds of other passengers. If you want to check it out for yourself, right now there are thousands of videos you can search through online which feature the keywords brown noise, or check out the app Noise Generator. We'll take a break. We'll be back with more home improvement for your brain in a moment. 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
11: Today will be partly sunny and pleasant with a high of 77. Tonight, expect a moonlit sky with a low of 57. Tomorrow will be mostly sunny with a high of 82. Tomorrow night will be partly cloudy with a low of 55. Monday will bring sunny to partly cloudy skies with a high of 83. With your AccuWeather forecast, I'm meteorologist Joe Lundberg.
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1: It's 64 degrees at 8:24.
0: You've heard us say before that eye rolling is considered a toxic behavior. It's dismissive. But science says we can't help but roll our eyes. It's a hard to control reflex that's literally our brain's way of trying to get as far away from something as it can. Now, this comes from body language expert Dr. Lillian Glass. I've interviewed her many times. Lillian says, neurologically, when we find something offensive or ridiculous or something that doesn't make sense, we eye roll as a way of disconnecting. The brain signals to your eyes to roll up because you're trying to withdraw from what's being said to you. Dr. Glass says, this is an extreme way of looking away from something that's untrustworthy or offensive. But just because there's a scientific explanation for it, she says, doesn't mean we shouldn't try to control the impulse. Now, researchers from the University of Washington weighed in on this. They found that the eye roll, even if it's accompanied by a laugh or a smile, broadcasts nothing more than a message of contempt. And contempt is relationship poison. If you're not aware that you roll your eyes, have your partner or friends call you out on it. Becoming aware of it may be the only way to stop.
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0: From Carthage to Watertown, the North Country's best mix is Magic 103.1. It's 64 degrees at 832. Let's talk clutter.
1: We could skip it.
0: Okay,
1: we're the clutter kings, by the way.
0: Let's just talk ice cream. Anyway, if you're feeling stressed by too much clutter, there's something called the 12-12-12 challenge, and it's as simple as this. This works great if you have a specific room in your house that you find overwhelming.
1: Okay, my office?
0: Yeah, so my closet right now, all right? Because this method gives you three very small yet attainable goals to complete. Helps you get a handle on the mess. Okay, so after we finish the show, I'm going to try this. It turns out, as long as you're handling 36 items in total, you'll feel much better. Here's the way you do it. You find 12 items to donate, 12 to toss, and 12 to return to their proper place in the house. 12, 12, 12.
1: This is good. My office is a clutter fiesta. My closet is a clutter party. I need to do this. I need to find the 12 items. Because here's the thing. It's not like I stopped buying clothes. I just don't get rid of the clothes, and then all of a sudden there's no space for it. So I need to do this. This is good. It also keeps everything in the digestible chunk. Because you look at your whole closet, you look at your whole office, and you go, I'm not going to get through that today. But if you can just give yourself these targets, these small attainable targets, everything will start to clear up. And by the way, once you do it once, the dopamine rush of knocking something off can encourage you to do it again. So like if you vacuum out your car one time, you're more likely to keep it clean after you've done that.
0: Find 12 items to donate and then 12 items to toss out and 12 to return to their proper place in the house. What are you doing with all those plush toys that everybody gives you in your kids?
1: They sit in a little basket in each of the kids' rooms and it always turns into a mess. It's like

0: 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How about a Honda Civic Hybrid delivering up to an EPA estimated 50 miles per gallon in the city? Or the comfortable Accord Hybrid rated up to 51 in the city? 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Need more room? 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
8: Today will be partly sunny and pleasant with a high of 77. Tonight, expect a moonlit sky with a low of 57. Tomorrow will be mostly sunny with a high of 82. Tomorrow night will be partly cloudy with a low of 55. Monday will bring sunny to partly cloudy skies with a high of 83. With your AccuWeather forecast, I'm meteorologist Joe Lundberg.
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11: Get ready for the germ report. Germ experts now saying one of the dirtiest spots we encounter in our everyday lives is an elevator button to the first floor. Our favorite microbiologist, Dr. Charles Gerba, also known as Dr. Germ, says that button gets touched constantly because everybody presses it when they're heading to the lobby. In this study, researchers were looking at how germs spread in hotels, and they found first floor elevator buttons were among the most frequently touched surfaces in the entire building. In fact, the experts say flu and COVID viruses can survive on hard surfaces like elevator buttons for up to 8 hours. And even a quick tap can transfer germs to your hands, and then you touch your eyes, your nose, or your mouth. Other hotel hotspots we've reported on before include the TV remote, never gets cleaned, light switches, ice buckets and doorknobs. But apparently, we don't need to panic. The easiest way to protect yourself is to simply wash your hands or use hand sanitizer after touching high traffic surfaces. And try not to touch your face until you do. That's a big one. Because the last souvenir you want to bring home from vacation is the virus. This is John Tesh, the station everybody in the office can agree on. The best mix is on Magic 103.1. So

0: This is the John Tesh Radio Show on Magic 103.1 WTOJ, Carthage, Watertown. Time for some vacation intel here on the John Tesh Radio Program. Did you know that when it comes to family vacations, it's now Gen Z that's deciding where to go and what to do? Now, these are kids age 14 up to 28 years old. Business Insider tells us travel agents are seeing adult children gain influence on multi-generational getaways. One agent estimated that 80% of their clients' family trips had been influenced by their teenagers and young adult kids. It's like that with our grandkids for sure. Now, you might think a 20-year-old is too old to take a family trip, but not so. Gen Zers aren't ready to let go of one part of childhood, the good old family vacation. 10 years ago, kids in their mid-20s weren't really traveling with their parents that much. I never did that very much. They would rather be with their friends or significant others. But as Gen Z delays adulthood by living in the family home and not getting married or having kids, they're still going on family trips. Gen Z teens and young adults aren't just tagging along. They apparently are calling the shots and organizing the family vacations themselves.
1: Intelligence for your life with John Tesh.
2: This afternoon will be pleasant with more sunshine than clouds, reaching a high of 78. Tonight, expect a clear sky with moonlight and a low of 52. Tomorrow will be mostly sunny with a high of 84. Tomorrow night will be partly cloudy with a low of 51. With your AccuWeather forecast, I'm meteorologist Joe Lundberg.
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0: Good morning. It's a way back weekend on Magic 103.1. It's 66 degrees at 9:13. How much does it really cost to own a dog these days? Well, if you're like most pet parents, research shows you likely budget at least $100 per month to cover the basics of feeding your dog and occasionally taking them to the vet. But if you're a homeowner with hopes of potentially selling your home someday, you should budget an extra $12,000 to cover dog-related repairs. This is according to Susan Martins Phipps, a licensed home appraiser. She says having a house full of doggy damage probably won't stop people from buying your home, but it will significantly lower your home's resale value. For example, she says the most common repairs today's homes need include replacing pet-stained carpets, replacing scratched or chewed wooden doors and window frames, and fixing landscaping that's been damaged from years of digging, marking, and playing. And then when it comes to furniture, pet damage is the second leading cause of repair claims after product failure, which refers to when furniture arrives broken or unusable. Home appraiser Martins Phipps says pet-related repairs are normally not covered by homeowners' insurance, and a home with significant pet damage could appraise for up to 5% less, just so you know.
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3: This afternoon will be pleasant with more sunshine than clouds, reaching a high of 78. Tonight, expect a clear sky with moonlight and a low of 52. Tomorrow will be mostly sunny with a high of 84. Tomorrow night will be partly cloudy with a low of 51. With your AccuWeather forecast, I'm meteorologist Joe Lundberg.
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It's 67 degrees at 9:26. Let's talk about Ozempic and your breath. Ozempic and similar weight loss drugs are helping people drop pounds. But before people notice your slim down physique, they may smell your breath. Doctors are calling it Ozempic breath. It isn't an official diagnosis, but the symptoms are very real, apparently, and they mostly come down to what's happening in your mouth and in your gut. First, these drugs slow down digestion, which means food sits longer in the stomach, where it can ferment and release sulfur-like gases, and that can lead to unpleasant burps and bad breath. And then there's saliva. Normally, eating stimulates saliva production, which helps wash away bacteria, right? But when you're eating less, you produce less saliva. That dry mouth creates the perfect environment for odor-causing bacteria to grow. You put it all together, and you've got a perfect storm for halitosis, or Ozempic breath. And it's having an unexpected positive side effect for some businesses. Companies are reporting increased demand for gum and mints, like the Icebreakers line, which is seeing almost a 10% sales bump. So if you're on a GLP-1 medication, or I have a friend who is, you should reach for some gum, but also stay hydrated and maintain good oral hygiene, because you may love the weight loss, but no one else is going to enjoy your breath. Magic 103.1.

0: From Sackett's Harbor to Fort Drum, the North Country's best mix is Magic 103.1. It's 67 degrees at 9:35. Here's a headline from Dr. Harold Lancer, who wrote the book Younger. He says, we may be buying wrinkles at the grocery store.
1: And oh, wow.
0: Turns out what we put in our cart will put fine lines on our face if we're not careful. He says, high glycemic foods, which are ones that raise your blood sugar quickly, attack and destroy the proteins that keep skin plump. Wow.
1: Yeah.
0: Yeah, so too much alcohol is going to do the same thing because that's a lot of sugar in there.
1: Okay.
0: Sorry about that. So to maintain your youthful looks, avoid these foods. Candy foods with added sugar, and white processed starches. Alcohol is on the list, by the way.
1: Yeah, I mean, not this time. So, look, this is the reality is most of us eat too many processed foods, and processed foods are designed to digest quickly and to hit our brain with feel-good chemicals, and that's great. But the reality is most of us get too many processed foods. Most of us get plenty of calories. It should not be surprising that it's not good for us.
0: Yeah, yeah.
1: You know, it shouldn't be. It's not. So switch to the whole foods. Eat those fruits and vegetables. If you're really craving something sweet, grab a piece of fruit. I try to train my kids to do it. It's something I try to do too. I'm always good about it. Sometimes I reach for the Pop-Tart, but the Pop-Tart is going to give me wrinkles.
0: Yeah, there it is. Processed foods will cause wrinkles.

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1: Big news, Watertown. 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
4: This afternoon will be pleasant with more sunshine than clouds, reaching a high of 78. Tonight, expect a clear sky with moonlight and a low of 52. Tomorrow will be mostly sunny with a high of 84. Tomorrow night will be partly cloudy with a low of 51. With your AccuWeather forecast, I'm meteorologist Joe Lundberg.
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7: I want to tell you about the latest workout trend. This one is called green exercise, as in physical activity done in nature. And it does, by the way, have neurological benefits. Even a short leafy stroll improves working memory. The research this time comes from a neuroscientist from the University of Victoria who noticed a difference in her energy levels and thinking when she held walking meetings with her colleagues outside. So she studied it. She gathered a group of study subjects and tested their working memory and ability to focus. And on alternate days, she had them walk for 15 minutes inside a building or outside on a tree-lined path. Then she tested them again. It turns out that the outside walk easily beat the indoor version. The study subjects concentrated better and responded faster. The hypothesis here is that the natural world quiets our brains in a way that stimulates our thinking and actually removes extraneous thoughts. And other research shows that being outside makes exercise feel easier, which increases our motivation to do it, of course. In fact, listen, studies show that people who exercise outside do so for about 30 minutes more each week than those who work out inside. Thank you for listening. 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

Magic 103.1, the Wayback Machine is cranking out nothing but the best mix of the 70s, 80s, and 90s all weekend. It's Intelligence for Your Life on a Wayback Weekend. It's 68 degrees at 950. Time to talk about audiobooks, because they have their own distinct advantages. If you don't have time to sit quietly and read a book, experts say go ahead, enjoy an audiobook. According to a study in the Proceedings of the National Academy of Sciences, hearing a story read out loud triggers a phenomenon known as narrative transport. What is that? That's when you're so absorbed in a story that you create images in your mind, and then you're mentally carried away. That's because the spoken word fully grabs our attention. That makes our real world worries fade to the background. And the result is a full 60% reduction in cortisol, the stress hormone, and a reduction in pain. After 30 minutes of listening to an audiobook, not only that, there was a 9-fold increase in the feel-good hormone oxytocin, the bonding hormone. That study was done on people in the ICU with audiobooks, so you know it works. Now, more of the North Country's best mix on Magic 103.1.

Good morning to you. We are setting sail on our imaginary yacht. Please keep your hands and feet inside the moving vehicle at all times. Right? Yeah, coming up, Firefall, Bob Welsh, Steve Winwood, and here's Orleans. Kick your heels up and dance with me on Magic 103.1 and the Yacht Rock Weekend.

Magic 103.1, the North Country's best mix. Beautiful weekend here in the North Country. Just what we need to be doing a Yacht Rock weekend. Am I right? Here's Bob Welch. Yeah, he was a member of Fleetwood Mac for a while. It's Ebony Eyes, Magic 103.1.

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0: This afternoon will be pleasant with more sunshine than clouds, reaching a high of 78. Tonight, expect a clear sky with moonlight and a low of 52. Tomorrow will be mostly sunny with a high of 84. Tomorrow night will be partly cloudy with a low of 51. With your AccuWeather forecast, I'm meteorologist Joe Lundberg.
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hands on the sun deck, listening to a Yacht Rock Weekend while somebody applies my sunscreen. Ooh, you missed a spot. 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

Magic 103.1, the North Country's best mix on our imaginary Yacht Rock weekend. Yeah, I mean, partly sunny today, high 70s. Tomorrow going to be in the low 80s. Not too bad. I mean, maybe Tuesday some more thunderstorms, as long as they don't happen at like 6 o'clock in the morning like they did yesterday. Seriously, like kaboom. 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
14: Country. This afternoon will be pleasant with more sunshine than clouds, reaching a high of 78. Tonight, expect a clear sky with moonlight and a low of 52. Tomorrow will be mostly sunny with a high of 84. Tomorrow night will be partly cloudy with a low of 51. With your AccuWeather forecast, I'm meteorologist Joe Lundberg.
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Magic 103.1. We are the home for the No Repeat Work Week. Yeah, Monday through Friday from 7 a.m. to 6 p.m. We will not play the same song twice, but it's not the week. It's the weekend, and the Yacht Rock is on with Stephen Bishop on Magic. Well, she's coming.

Hey, how are you doing today? A little after 11, the Yacht Rock is setting sail. Coming up, I've got Exile. Kiss You All Over, Paul McCartney, Walter Egan, Magnet and Steel, and now Michael McDonald, Sweet Freedom. Yeah, the poster child for Yacht Rock, isn't he?

Magic 103.1, the North Country's best mix. Did you have doorbells like this when you were growing up? I think my aunt and uncle had a doorbell that made that sound. Yeah, like a little too long for my taste. But yeah, whatever. Yacht Rock Weekend continues. Paul McCartney, Wings, let him in on Magic.

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2: This afternoon will be pleasant with more sunshine than clouds, reaching a high of 78. Tonight, expect a clear sky with moonlight and a low of 52. Tomorrow will be mostly sunny with a high of 84. Tomorrow night will be partly cloudy with a low of 51. With your AccuWeather forecast, I'm meteorologist Joe Lundberg.
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103.1. The North Country's best mix. Got that classic edition of American Top 40 coming up this afternoon at 3. Fill in, we are setting sail on our imaginary yacht on a Yacht Rock weekend, and this is Paul Davis.

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6: 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Two storms about to break. In New York, Thomas Hickey has been condemned. Washington's army is preparing to make an example of treason. Down in Charleston, Admiral Parker is ready to attack Fort Sullivan. British ships will pound the Palmetto Walls. Redcoats will try to cross from Long Island, today's Isle of Palms, onto Sullivan's Island. 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
11: This afternoon will be pleasant with more sunshine than clouds, reaching a high of 78. Tonight, expect a clear sky with moonlight and a low of 52. Tomorrow will be mostly sunny with a high of 84. Tomorrow night will be partly cloudy with a low of 51. With your AccuWeather forecast, I'm meteorologist Joe Lundberg.
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I don't know what will. Chuck Mangione, the flugelhorn, I believe, is what he was playing there. A brass instrument, of course. It feels so good. My name is Ken. This is the Imaginary Yacht Rock Weekend. Digging up some Smokey Robinson. Being with you on Magic 103.1.

It's a little after noon, lunchtime in the North Country, and yes, you can go to the galley and get yourself some food. It is our Imaginary Yacht Rock weekend. Coming up, I got Pablo Cruz, Seals and Crofts, England Dan, John Ford Coley, and now it's Steely Dan FM, no static at all, on Magic 103.1, our Yacht Rock weekend.

103.1, the North Country's best mix. Having a good day today? Yeah, I know. You're driving down Arsenal Street or maybe Mechanic Street, just trying to get all the things that you need to get done on the weekend done. Well, at least it looks like it's nice. And I got

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0: tonight, expect a moonlit sky with a low of 52. Tomorrow will be mostly sunny with a high of 83. Tomorrow night, anticipate partly cloudy skies with a low of 53. Looking ahead to Monday, it will be mostly sunny with a high of 86. With your AccuWeather forecast, I'm meteorologist Joe Lundberg.
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Magic 103.1. Love me some Olivia Newton-John. Have you never been mellow? Yeah, she started out originally as kind of a country crossover artist. Some people in the country world were going, no, that's not country music. But, no, she won Grammys for it. Way back, Yacht Rock Weekend continues now with Al Wilson.

Magic 103.1. That's Jerry Rafferty there, the same guy who did Baker Street. That was his follow-up right down the line. This is the Imaginary Yacht Rock Weekend with Toto.

0: 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The no repeat work week is costing us a fortune. But that's okay, because we do it all for you.
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0: Tonight, expect a moonlit sky with a low of 52. Tomorrow will be mostly sunny with a high of 83. Tomorrow night, anticipate partly cloudy skies with a low of 53. Looking ahead to Monday, it will be mostly sunny with a high of 86. With your AccuWeather forecast, I'm meteorologist Joe Lundberg.
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0: Magic 103.1, the North Country's best mix. Yes, we haven't done a Yacht Rock weekend in a long time because the weekends have just been, well, to use a word, they've been crappy, you know? Raining on the weekends, or it's been cold. Yeah, we get a taste of summer in the middle of the week, but not on the weekend. But at least this weekend, it looks like it's kind of cooperating for the Yacht Rock.
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6: Country weather. Tonight, expect a moonlit sky with a low of 52. Tomorrow will be mostly sunny with a high of 83. Tomorrow night, anticipate partly cloudy skies with a low of 53. Looking ahead to Monday, it will be mostly sunny with a high of 86. Your AccuWeather forecast, I'm meteorologist Joe Lundberg.
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yacht, just drinking cocktails on the deck and lounging, making sure that there's enough sunscreen just spread all over there. 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

Magic 103.1, the North Country's best mix. My name is Ken Martin, and we are the home for the No Repeat Work Week. We gave away a whole lot of gasoline from Stewart Shops with the No Repeat Work Week, but that continues. The No Repeat Work Week does Monday. We'll start off another week, but it's the weekend. Let's not think about the workday grind, right? Paul Simon stepping outside to smoke himself a J. It's late in the evening on Magic 103.1's Yacht Rock Weekend.

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2: North Country. Tonight, expect a moonlit sky with a low of 52. Tomorrow will be mostly sunny with a high of 83. Tomorrow night, anticipate partly cloudy skies with a low of 53. Looking ahead to Monday, it will be mostly sunny with a high of 86. With your AccuWeather forecast, I'm meteorologist Joe Lundberg.
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I love a rainy night, but not on a Yacht Rock weekend. No. All right, a little after 2 o'clock, got a half hour of Yacht Rock happening. Bread, Herb Alpert, and Cliff Richard are coming up. Now it's Fleetwood Mac, one of the most streamed songs. It's always like in the top 10 or top 15. Yeah. Dreams, Magic 103.1.

Magic 103.1. Cliff Richard was kind of like the Elvis in Europe. Seriously, he was that big. It's we don't talk anymore. He didn't make it that big here in the United States, though. Now, bread. Yeah, they're not loafing around. It's make it with you.

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9: Tonight, expect a moonlit sky with a low of 52. Tomorrow will be mostly sunny with a high of 83. Tomorrow night, anticipate partly cloudy skies with a low of 53. Looking ahead to Monday, it will be mostly sunny with a high of 86. With your AccuWeather forecast, I'm meteorologist Joe Lundberg.
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One hit wonder here. His name's John Paul Young. Song Love Is in the Air, and that's what it was all along. I thought it was Paula.

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2: Tonight, expect a moonlit sky with a low of 52. Tomorrow will be mostly sunny with a high of 83. Tomorrow night, it'll be partly cloudy with a low of 53. On Monday, anticipate mostly sunny skies with a high of 86. With your AccuWeather forecast, I'm meteorologist Jason Caterina.
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Magic 103.1. Okay, that's it. I'm out the door. We're going to put on that classic edition of American Top 40 next. Have a great weekend. Enjoy the yacht rock. All right, I'm wishing you blue skies, green lights, and smooth sailing. Magic 103.1.

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American Top 40. My name's Casey Kasem, and we're about to count down the 40 biggest hits in the USA. These are the records you're buying and radio stations are playing all over America this week, ranked by Billboard magazine. So here we go, starting off with our recap of last week's top three. At number three last week was Let's Dance by David Bowie. The song at number two was Time by Culture Club. And at number one last week was this movie song.

0: with Flashdance, What a Feeling, the number one song in the land last week. Does it drop from the top spot this week, or does it hang on for a fifth week in a row at number one? We'll find out by the end of our countdown of this week's 40 Biggest Hits.
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0: Working his way into the survey with a follow-up to his top 10 hit Straight from the Heart, here's Bryan Adams. He debuts at number 40 with Cuts Like a Knife.

0: The title song from his LP, Cuts Like a Knife. Bryan Adams on American Top 40, debuting at number 40. Coming up, a debut song by an Englishman, Billy Idol, which this week is helping break two all-time chart records.
1: The hits from coast to coast. American Top 40.
0: Here's a song that got as high as number 7 in the countdown several weeks ago. This week it falls from 31 to 39. The second big Top 40 hit for Laura Branigan. Her first was Gloria, and this one, Solitaire.

the former top 10 record by Laura Branigan on American Top 40, falling from 31 to 39 in our countdown this week. Solitaire. You know, during the past couple of weeks, two all-time chart records were broken. One was the number of British acts in the top 40 at the same time, 16. And the other was the number of foreign acts in the top 40 at the same time, 22. Well, this week, another British act debuts and none fall out, thereby adding to last week's total of British acts and foreign acts as well. So there's a new all-time record in each case. The number of British acts in the top 40 this week is 17, and the number of foreign acts is 23. Furthermore, listen to this. One of these foreign acts, Bryan Adams from Canada, has two hits in the survey, which means that among this week's 40 most popular songs in America, 24 are by foreign acts and 16 by American acts. And let me remind you that the top 40 hits each week are the choices of American record buyers and radio listeners. Now, here's the new song by the artist whose debut this week establishes the two new records. He's Englishman Billy Idol, and his song is White Wedding.

0: Englishman Billy Idol, who makes his home in New York City, he debuts at number 38 on American Top 40 with White Wedding. A listener in Texas wants to know what recording artist has been hitting the top 40 for the most consecutive years up to the present year. Well, the leader has hit in each of the past 15 years, and he's a man whose last name is a girl's best friend. Details coming up.
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10: Tonight, expect a moonlit sky with a low of 52. Tomorrow will be mostly sunny with a high of 83. Tomorrow night, it'll be partly cloudy with a low of 53. On Monday, anticipate mostly sunny skies with a high of 86. With your AccuWeather forecast, I'm meteorologist Jason Catarina.
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0: We're coming to you from Hollywood and counting them down. At number 40, we heard Canadian Bryan Adams with a debut song. Now, here he is again at number 37 with Straight from the Heart.

0: Bryan Adams' 11th consecutive week in the top 40. He falls from 29 to 37 this week with Straight from the Heart. Now, let's answer that question about hitting the chart in consecutive years. Comes to us from Robin Stillwell in Jefferson, Texas. She wants to know, what recording artist has been hitting the top 40 for the most consecutive years up to the present year? Well, Robin, let's count down the top three. At number three is a woman who was born in England and raised in Australia. She first hit the top 40 here in the USA in 1971. And she's been hitting the top 40 every year since late 1973. That's 11 consecutive years for Olivia Newton-John. In second place is the flamboyant piano-playing Englishman who first hit our top 40 in 1970 and has kept on hitting every year for 14 consecutive years. He's Elton John. Now, the artist in first place first hit the top 40 back in 1966. And since 1969, he's hit the top 40 with one or more records every year for 15 consecutive years up to the present year. He's a superstar originally from Brooklyn, New York. And his last name, like the old song goes, is a girl's best friend. Of course, he's Neil Diamond. And there's your answer, Robin. The recording artist who's hit the top 40 for the most consecutive years up to the present year is Neil Diamond, hitting 15 years in a row. Thanks for your letter. Now, on with the countdown.
1: Number 36.
0: With a song that peaked at number 6, here's the man from Minneapolis, Prince, at number 36 with Little Red Corvette.

0: Britton Chris DeBerg, born in Argentina, now living in Ireland, at number 35 again this week with his first chart single here in the USA, Don't Pay the Ferryman. Coming up, a long-distance dedication from a teacher in Indiana to the people in college who changed her life.
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1: Number 34.
0: With his recent top five smash, here's Thomas Dolby. She Blinded Me with Science.

Thomas Dolby at number 34 in our countdown of the 40 biggest on American Top 40. She Blinded Me with Science is this week's biggest dropper, falling from number 20 to 34. Well, now we're up to our long distance dedication. That's the feature where people ask for a song to add a special touch to something they have to say. Here's a letter from a woman in Indiana. Dear Casey, my name is Lisa. I know you get many requests for long distance dedications that deal with friendship, but it's rare that 11 people can have an impact on one life, my life. 6 years ago, I was a senior at a university in Indiana. This was a turning point in my life. Until that time, I was an extremely shy girl, and it was hard for me to make friends. I wasn't involved in extracurricular activities like other college kids. I was afraid. I went to class and studied constantly. I was miserable, and I didn't like myself very much. I was a good student, but I knew I was missing something. College was supposed to be the best time in one's life. It wasn't for me. I decided that in my senior year, it was time for a change. So I moved into a co-ed dorm. It was a very difficult move for me because the security I'd known for the past 3 years in an all-girl dorm was now gone. But Casey, this was the best thing I've ever done, and it's affected me to this day. I became close friends with not just one person, but with 11 wonderful people. They not only let my last year of college be the best year of my life, but they helped me to enjoy myself as a person of value and worth. I had never felt like this before. I came out of my shell that I'd been in for 21 years. Graduation came, and I was ready to begin my career as a teacher. 6 years have passed, and I'm still in contact with a few of the gang. Time has separated me from the others, but not the beautiful memories that will last me a lifetime. Casey, please dedicate "Thank You for Being a Friend" to these 11 special people from Menk Hall. My gang: Corrine, Tim, Steve, Randy, Greg, Jerry, Susan, Penny, Kathy, Mark, and Scott. Thank you, Lisa. Okay, Lisa, here's your long-distance dedication.

0: 1978. That's Andrew Gold, and thank you for being a friend. A long-distance dedication from a school teacher, Lisa, in Indiana, to 11 special friends from her college days. And the countdown rolls on.
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0: 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So far, we've already heard Bryan Adams with two songs in the survey. Now, here's another artist with two songs in this week's countdown, Prince. We heard him at number 36 with Little Red Corvette. Now, here he is at number 33 with 1999, Prince.

Last week, Prince debuted at number 39 on American Top 40. This week, he moves up to 33, second week on the chart with 1999. This next hit is by an English duo who say they arrived at their name this way. Their sound combines a European synthesizer with rhythm. That's why David Stewart and Annie Lennox call themselves the Eurythmics. Their first American hit climbs five notches this week to number 32. Here's Sweet Dreams.

0: 27 to 32 in our countdown of the 40 biggest hits in the USA. The first chart single by the Eurythmics, a duo out of London, Annie Lennox and Dave Stewart. Sweet dreams are made of this. This is American Top 40 in Hollywood, California, counting down the most popular songs in the USA. I'm Casey Kasem. We'll continue in a moment. 31 big hits to go on our way to the number one song in the nation.
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6: 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Two storms about to break. In New York, Thomas Hickey has been condemned. Washington's army is preparing to make an example of treason. Down in Charleston, Admiral Parker is ready to attack Fort Sullivan. British ships will pound the Palmetto Walls. Redcoats will try to cross from Long Island, today's Isle of Palms, onto Sullivan's Island. The British plan is clean on paper. Tomorrow, paper meets mud, tide, cannon, and palmetto logs. Charleston is braced. New York is tense. 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

0: Tonight, expect a moonlit sky with a low of 52. Tomorrow will be mostly sunny with a high of 83. Tomorrow night, it will be partly cloudy with a low of 53. On Monday, anticipate mostly sunny skies with a high of 86. With your AccuWeather forecast, I'm meteorologist Jason Catarino.
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3: We're up to a classic American Top 40 Extra from 1983. It's by singer, songwriter, and producer Peebo Bryson, who we lost earlier this month following a stroke. Peebo was best known for his two Grammy-winning ballads in the early 90s, Beauty and the Beast with Celine Dion, and A Whole New World with Regina Bell. But he started off his top 40 career in 1983 with another ballad duet, this time with Roberta Flack, Tonight I Celebrate My Love.

0: That's the late Peebo Bryson, along with Roberta Flack, and a song they'd take to number 16 in the fall of 1983. Tonight, I Celebrate My Love, a classic American Top 40 extra.
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1: We're counting down the 40 biggest from the official Billboard charts. I'm Casey Kasem, this is American Top 40, and the countdown continues on our way to the number one song in the USA.
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1: The current hit by Bob Seger and the Silver Bullet Band is their 14th time in the Top 40. It's called Roll Me Away. Up two notches to number 31, Bob Seger.
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0: Somewhere along a high road, the air began to turn cold. She said she missed her home. I headed on alone. At number 31, moving up two notches, Bob Seger and the Silver Bullet Band with Roll Me Away. A listener wants to know if any act has ever hit number one with their first chart album and never made the album chart again. Well, two acts did that. An organ player called Crazy Otto and a super group featuring Steve Winwood and Eric Clapton. Details coming up.
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0: American Top 40s heard in the 50 states and around the world every week on great radio stations like WXRC, Hickory, North Carolina, WGBF, Evansville, Indiana, and KOFM, Oklahoma City, Oklahoma. Climbing four notches to number 30, here's a lady from Boston, Donna Summer, with She Works Hard for the Money.

0: She works hard for the money. Donna Summer moving from 34 to 30 in our countdown with her 18th top 40 hit. Now on AT40, let's answer that question about number one albums. Adina Bedell of Columbia, Maryland wants to know if any act has ever hit number one with their first chart album and never made the album chart again. The answer is yes. Two recording acts have done that in the rock era. The first was an organ player whose real name is Fritz Schulzreichel. The only album he charted with hit number one back in 1955, and it was an instrumental album titled Crazy Auto by Crazy Auto. That was Mr. Schulzreichel's pseudonym. Now, the only other act to hit number one with their only chart album did it in 1969. They were the supergroup that starred Steve Winwood, Eric Clapton, Ginger Baker, and Rick Gretsch. And they hit number one with the only album they ever released. The group and the album were both called Blind Faith. And there's your answer, Adina. In the rock era, only two acts have hit number one with their only chart album, Crazy Auto and Blind Faith. Thanks for sending in the question. Now, on with the countdown.
1: Number 29.
0: In their third week in the countdown, the English band A Flock of Seagulls climb a notch to 29 with Wish.

0: Flock of Seagulls at number 29, third week on the chart, making a move of one notch this week. The song, Wishing. The song that the Reverend Martin Luther King said was the element that united the whole civil rights movement was composed nearly 200 years ago. Originally, it was a sailor's hymn called Prayer of the Sicilian Mariners. Details coming up.
1: Casey's Coast to Coast.
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2: Tonight, expect a moonlit sky with a low of 52. Tomorrow will be mostly sunny with a high of 83. Tomorrow night, it'll be partly cloudy with a low of 53. On Monday, anticipate mostly sunny skies with a high of 86. With your AccuWeather forecast, I'm meteorologist Jason Catarina.
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5: My name's Casey Kasem. The name of this next artist is Jim Capaldi. He was born in Evesham, England, and lives in London. He used to be in the band Traffic, who hit the Hot 100 several times. But it took this latest solo single of his to get him up into the top 40 for the first time. At number 28, That's Love, Jim Capaldi.

28-year-old Jim Capaldi on American Top 40 at number 28, second week in a row, fifth week on the chart with That's Love. 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

0: with the song that Martin Luther King said was the element that united the whole civil rights movement. But the words in the music of We Shall Overcome were not written for one another. The melody of We Shall Overcome was written way back in 1794 as the music for a sailor's hymn called Prayer of the Sicilian Mariners. And the words to We Shall Overcome were composed by a writer of gospel songs named A.R. Shockley back around 1900. Then, 50 years later, following World War II, a Chicago gospel singer named Kenneth Morris put those words and that melody together. And We Shall Overcome became a popular song for people walking picket lines. It helped to bring up their spirits. The song was picked up by the first wave of folk singers in the 50s, and by the early 60s, it became the anthem of the civil rights movement led by Martin Luther King. And that's the story behind one of the best-known protest songs of all time, the classic We Shall Overcome. Another page from the AT-40 Book of Origins. I'm Casey Kasem, and the countdown continues.
1: Number 27.
0: Leaping nine notches on AT-40 to number 27 is a singer from Fleetwood Mac who's currently flying solo. Stevie Nicks and Stand Back.

38-year-old Rod Stewart on American Top 40. His 17th Top 40 hit is called Baby Jane, and it moves up a notch to number 26. I'm Casey Kasem. American Top 40 originates in Hollywood. This week, the third consecutive Top 40 hit here in the USA for the English group Duran Duran climbs 7 notches to 25. Duran Duran with a recent number one song out of England, Is There Something I Should Know?

0: number 32 where they debuted last week, up to number 25 in the countdown this week. Is there something I should know? There's a group in this week's survey whose leader got into a lot of trouble when he was in school back in the 60s because his hair was too long. But his parents took the school to court. And the outcome was a landmark decision. Details coming up.
1: Casey's Coast to Coast.
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0: Here are the Bee Gees with a song from the soundtrack of a movie that's due out July 15th. The film called Stayin' Alive. It's the sequel to Saturday Night Fever. And the song at number 24 this week is The Woman in You.

Bee Gees at number 24 again this week, fifth week on the chart with The Woman in You. This is Casey Kasem on American Top 40 in Hollywood. Now we're up to the second chart single by a band whose leader was at the center of an important court decision several years ago. His name is Michael Day, and he's the guitarist, keyboard player, and songwriter for the group Champagne. Michael told us that when he was in school back in the mid-60s, he was a member of a rock and roll band. And like many rock and roll bands at the time, this group took its style from the Beatles and the Rolling Stones. And part of that style was letting your hair grow long. Not real long, just covering the tops of the ears. But long enough to get Michael Day in trouble at school. Michael told us that he was thrown out of school twice in the 8th grade because his hair was too long. And when he returned after the summer to begin the 9th grade, he wasn't even allowed to enroll. Well, even though Michael's parents didn't approve of his long hair, they did feel that the school had no right to expel him for it. So they took the Bloomington, Illinois school system to court. And they won. In a landmark decision, the court ruled that the school system did not have the right to expel Michael because of the length of his hair. Another blow struck for freedom. This week, Michael Day and his band Champagne are in the countdown at number 23. The song, Try Again.

0: 79 in Champaign, Illinois. And they call themselves Champaign. They're at number 23 again this week with Try Again. 22 big ones to number one as we count them down.
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0: Here's a song that debuted 5 weeks ago, got as high as number 22 last week, and remains in that position this week. It's the 12th Top 40 hit for a band out of Melbourne, Australia, the Little River Band, and We Too.

0: A six-man band formed back in 1975 in Melbourne. The Little River Band on American Top 40 at number 22 again this week with We Too. I'm Casey Kasem, this is AT40 in Hollywood, and we're counting down the week's 40 biggest hit singles. We're 21 hits away from the number one song in the USA, and we'll continue in a moment, so stay right there.
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3: Tonight, expect a moonlit sky with a low of 52. Tomorrow will be mostly sunny with a high of 83. Tomorrow night, it'll be partly cloudy with a low of 53. On Monday, anticipate mostly sunny skies with a high of 86. With your AccuWeather forecast, I'm meteorologist Jason Catarina.
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6: 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It's a song that made it all the way to the number one spot for 2 weeks, and it was featured in the movie Flashdance. Here's Michael Cimbello with Maniac.

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1: And the countdown continues on American Top 40 with the 21 hottest hits in the USA still to come. I'm Casey Kasem, and on we go.
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1: Here are four brothers and their sister, the DeBarge family. This is their second top 40 hit, climbing four notches this week. All This Love, DeBarge.

with Survey Song number 21, moving 4 notches, 5th week on the chart. That's All This Love, the title song from their LP, The DeBarge Family. You know, in the last few years, we've noticed a lot of pop song titles that are repeating themselves. And I don't mean remakes. I'm talking about different songs with the same title. Like Lionel Richie's current hit, My Love. Two other songs titled My Love have hit the top 40, and both of them, by the way, went to number one. First, in 1966, there was this My Love. My Love.

Sheila Clark's number one hit, My Love, from 1966. In 1973, there was another number one song titled My Love. Is Paul McCartney with My Love. Now, in 1983, a third song with that title has hit the top 40. It peaked at number 5, and now it's on its way down. This week at number 20, here's Lionel Richie and My Love.

0: My Love by Lionel Richie, falling from number 6 to number 20 in our countdown of the 40 biggest. Can you imagine an American recording star being presented a Grammy by President Reagan? Well, something like that happened recently to a popular Australian band. Details coming up.
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0: Among the biggest recording acts of the 1980s so far are such groups as the Rolling Stones, Men at Work, and Air Supply, and such solo stars as Kenny Rogers, Stevie Wonder, and Olivia Newton-John. Exactly where do they rank among the 40 top acts of the 80s? We'll find out on our special countdown coming up next week on AT40. In our regular countdown, we're up to number 19. It's Our House by the English group Madness.

Madness. They're at number 19, fifth week on the chart with their first chart single here in the United States. This is Casey on AT40 in Hollywood. You know, there's nothing unusual about recording artists being honored in their homelands. In the 60s, the Queen of England presented the Beatles with MBE awards. That's Member of the British Empire. And in 1979, both Olivia Newton-John and Cliff Richard were actually knighted by the Queen with OBEs. That's Order of the British Empire. And here in the USA, some top stars have been recognized by our Chief of State. For example, social contributions by James Brown and Elvis Presley were acknowledged by Presidents Lyndon Johnson and Richard Nixon. But when it comes to entertainment awards, such as the Grammys, the Best Song Oscar, or the CMA Awards, no U.S. president has done the handing out. But that's not the case in Australia. In Australia, the equivalent of the Grammys are the Countdown Awards. Last year, the group Men at Work won 3 Countdown Awards for Best Debut Single, Best Debut Album, and Best New Group. And this year, Men at Work were presented with the Countdown Awards Outstanding Achievement Award. That was in recognition of their success around the world, where they've become goodwill ambassadors for Australia. And that Achievement Award wasn't presented by another Australian star. It was presented by the Prime Minister of Australia, Mr. Bob Hawke. That's like President Reagan presenting a Grammy. And why not? The group that Australian Prime Minister Hawke saluted is in the countdown this week at number 18. Men at Work and Overkill.

0: The song Overkill from the LP Cargo. After 8 consecutive weeks in the top 10, getting as high as number 3, it falls to 18 this week. Men at Work on American Top 40 as the countdown rolls on. Casey's Coast to Coast.
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0: Tonight, expect a moonlit sky with a low of 52. Tomorrow will be mostly sunny with a high of 83. Tomorrow night, it'll be partly cloudy with a low of 53. On Monday, anticipate mostly sunny skies with a high of 86. With your AccuWeather forecast, I'm meteorologist Jason Catarino.
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1: Number 17.
0: Here's a British band who first hit the chart almost 20 years ago. Back in 1964, they've had 11 top 40 hits, four of them in the top 10. There was You Really Got Me, All Day and All the Night, Tired of Waiting for You, and Lola. Their current hit climbs two notches to number 17 this week. The Kinks.

Elton John on American Top 40. He's at number 16, moving up two notches with his 32nd Top 40 hit, I'm Still Standing. 15 big ones to number one, and we're counting down.

chart, the Monster LP Thriller by Michael Jackson falls to number 2 this week. And on the singles chart, the latest hit from that album climbs 2 notches to number 15. Here's Wanna Be Started.

Michael Jackson with his fourth consecutive hit from the LP Thriller. First he had The Girl Is Mine, it went to number 2, then Billie Jean and Beat It went to number 1. At number 15, moving up 2 notches, his latest, Wanna Be Startin' Something, Michael Jackson. Every week, American Top 40 is heard in the 50 states and around the world on great radio stations like WJYL Louisville, Kentucky, KRWN Farmington, New Mexico, and an Armed Forces Radio around the globe. The San Francisco

0: The Tubes on American Top 40. They move from 16 to 14 in the countdown. Eighth week on the chart with She's a Beauty. You know, for a band on tour, one of the biggest expenses is renting the equipment they need. Sound gear, lights, sometimes the stage itself, and the trucks to carry it all. Well, there's one band who converted that expense into several million dollars income. Details coming up.
1: The hits from coast to coast.
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0: After 2 weeks at number 8, the hit song by Naked Eyes drops to number 13. Always something there to remind me.

On American Top 40, Pete Byrne and Rob Fisher, Naked Eyes, at number 13 after a couple of weeks in the top 10 with Always Something There to Remind Me. You know, in the music business, when most bands go on tour, they have to rent nearly every piece of equipment they use. The sound system, the lights, the stage they perform on, and the trucks to carry it all. A really expensive part of taking your show on the road. But there's one band who converted that heavy expense into heavy profits. The group I'm talking about is Journey from San Francisco. You see, some years ago, Journey's manager, Herbie Herbert, took a gamble. He made a big investment for Journey, even though the band didn't have much capital yet. Since it would cost the group too much in the long run to keep renting equipment, Herbie formed a company called Nightmare Inc., through which Journey purchased lighting and sound equipment and trucks. It was a big investment to make. But in the time since they've made it, Journey has grossed annually between $2 and $4 million in rentals, depending on how much they've had to use the equipment themselves. Herbie Herbert says investing in all that equipment was a big risk, but it's paid off in the long run and will continue to pay off for Journey long after the band retires. But that's not something Journey has any plans to do in the immediate future, especially now when they're hotter than ever. Here they are at number 12 with Faithfully.

Neil Schon, Ross Valerie, Steve Smith, Jonathan Cain, and Steve Perry. The five-man band formed way back in 1973 in San Francisco, Journey. And their current hit at number 12 for the third consecutive week, Faithfully.

I'm Casey Kasem. In this week's survey, 4 songs are by solo women and 16 songs by solo men. Now, here's one of the guys, Michael Jackson at number 11 with his recent number 1, Beat It.

0: Jackson on American Top 40. His recent number one song now at number 11 in the countdown. Second week in a row, it's called Beat It. This is Casey Kasem in Hollywood counting down the most popular songs in the USA on American Top 40. 10 big hits away from number one. And the countdown will continue in just a moment.
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5: Tonight, expect a moonlit sky with a low of 52. Tomorrow will be mostly sunny with a high of 83. Tomorrow night, it'll be partly cloudy with a low of 53. On Monday, anticipate mostly sunny skies with a high of 86. With your AccuWeather forecast, I'm meteorologist Jason Catarina.
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8: Now it's time for a classic American Top 40 Extra from June 25th, 1983. It's a song that debuted at number 75 on the Hot 100 that week, and it was written way back in 1929 by Irving Berlin. This is Taco with what would become his only Top 40 hit, Puttin' on the Ritz.

0: with a song that would make it to number 4. That's Taco with Puttin' on the Ritz, a classic American Top 40 extra from 1983.
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1: Now on with our countdown of the 40 biggest hits in the USA. I'm Casey Kasem, this is American Top 40, and we're on our way to the most popular song in the nation.
3: Number 10.
1: It's already hit number 1 in England, number 1 in West Germany. Moving up 5 big notches in America this week to number 10 is Too Shy by Kaja Goo Goo.

the five-man band with their first U.S. hit song at number 10 this week, moving up 5 notches, and the song, Too Shy. Now we're up to one of the artists who ranks among the 40 top acts of the 80s. And next week in our special countdown, we'll find out exactly where. In our weekly survey, he's at number 9 with his latest, Affair of the Heart, Rick Springfield.

0: Rick Springfield from the LP Living in Oz. He's at number 9 again this week, third week in the top 10 for Affair of the Heart. Coming up, a long-distance dedication from beneath the sea to a wife who waits at home.
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0: I'm Casey Kasem. Moving into the top 10 this week is the current hit by the musician and band leader from Brazil. Up 5 notches to number 8, here's Sergio Mendes with singers Joe Pazula and Lisa Miller. Never Gonna Let You Go.

that's never gonna let you go. Vocal duet by Joe Pazullo and Lisa Miller on Sergio Mendez's fourth Top 40 hit. It moves from number 13 all the way to number 8 in our countdown of the 40 biggest this week. This is Casey Kasem on American Top 40 in Hollywood. And now we're up to our long-distance dedication. This is the feature that reminds us what popular music is all about, that songs express a lot of important feelings for us. Listen to this letter from a man in the U.S. Navy. He writes, "Dear Casey, I would like my long-distance dedication to go to my wife, Phyllis. Let me explain. I'm stationed on a submarine, and because of this, I spend a lot of time away from home. Of all the armed services, the Navy has the highest divorce rate. And within the Navy, the highest divorce rate is in the submarine service. And no wonder why. I was away from home for 240 days during 1982. This is an awful lot to ask of a wife. And a submariner's wife has to put up with a few other things as well, like not knowing where her husband is and not being able to get a letter for several months. At a time when a lot of wives are leaving their husbands, Phyllis is still at my side. We spend every minute we can together doing for each other because the time is always too short for us. And when there's a homecoming, she always makes it very special. When we have to say goodbye, it breaks both our hearts. So, Casey, for my wife, Phyllis, could you please play the song Precious and Few? Signed, Gregory." Okay, Gregory, here's your long-distance dedication.

0: family man. Daryl Hall and John Oates making a big move from number 10 up to number 6 in our countdown of the 40 biggest hits in the USA. You know, it's standard procedure at rock concerts to have professional security guards to keep the peace and prevent trouble. Well, there's a famous English group who once used elephants. Actual floppy-eared elephants to prevent a riot. Details and their current hit are coming up. Casey's Coast to Coast.
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3: June 27th, 1776. Two storms about to break. In New York, Thomas Hickey has been condemned. Washington.
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3: Washington's army is preparing to make an example of treason. Down in Charleston, Admiral Parker is ready to attack Fort Sullivan. British ships will pound the Palmetto Walls. Redcoats will try to cross from Long Island, today's Isle of Palms, onto Sullivan's Island. 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Charleston is braced. 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
8: American Top 40 is heard in the 50 states and around the world every week on great radio stations like KRQQ, Tucson, Arizona, WJAD, Bainbridge, Georgia, and 2XS Palmerston North, New Zealand. At number 5 with his recent number 1 hit, here's the man originally from London, England, David Bowie.

produced by David Boy and Nile Rodgers, written by David Boy and sung by David as well. That's Let's Dance, a former number one record, now at number five in the countdown. Well, now we're up to the current hit by the popular English trio The Police, and the story of how a pair of protective pachyderms once prevented a riot at one of their concerts. You see, a few years ago, The Police were on one of their world tours. They were concentrating on cities where major rock bands had rarely, if ever, performed. Well, one of those cities on The Police tour was Reggio nell'Emilia in northern Italy. They were booked in an arena that was used during most of the year for a circus. Well, the posters went up and the tickets went on sale, and they sold out instantly. And it left a lot of people who couldn't get tickets very disappointed. When showtime arrived, a lot of them gathered in front of the arena, apparently intending to crash the gate. And the few security guards assigned to the entrance would in no way be able to stop this mob if they started to push their way in. Then, one of the security men got an idea, and he disappeared. A few minutes later, the concert began. And when that crowd outside heard the music, they began to surge forward toward the gate. And just in the nick of time, the security man reappeared, followed by a couple of animal trainers leading two big elephants. They positioned the huge gray hulks across the entrance to the arena and completely blocked it. And the potential gate crashers, realizing they weren't going to get by those elephants, went home peacefully. An incident those elephants will never forget. This week in our countdown, The Police leap a terrific 10 notches to number 4 on American Top 40 with Every Breath You Take.

Every Breath You Take. The Police on American Top 40. The English act took that one all the way to number one in England. And in only their fourth week on American Top 40, they're at number four, moving 10 big notches this week. As

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1: Number three.
0: Moving up a notch with his first American hit, it's Guyanan-born, London-bred Eddie Grant, who now lives in Barbados. He's rocking down Electric Avenue.

0: Eddie Grant at number 3, moving up a notch with his first chart single here in the USA. He produced it, he wrote it, and he sings it. Electric Avenue. We're counting down to the number 1 song in the USA. A smash from the new number 1 album in the land.
1: Casey's Coast to Coast.
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2: Overnight, expect a clear sky with a bright moon. The temperature will drop to 52. Tomorrow, anticipate mostly sunny conditions with a high of 83. Tomorrow night will bring partly cloudy skies with a low of 56. Looking ahead to Monday, it will be mostly sunny with a high of 86. With your AccuWeather forecast, I'm meteorologist Jason Catarino.
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4: Here's a classic American Top 40 Extra from 1983. It's by the Australian band Men at Work, and it's a song about the Cold War between the United States and the Soviet Union. It's a mistake.

0: debuting on the Hot 100 at number 40 the following week. That's a classic American Top 40 Extra from 1983. It's a Mistake by Men at Work.
1: I'm Casey Kasem. At number two for a second week, it's the English group featuring lead singer Boy George. Here's Culture Club and

Culture Club with their second top 40 hit here in the USA at number 2 again this week. It's called Time. Well, now as we get set to hear the number 1 song in the USA, let's check out the tops of Billboard's other charts. Number 1 on the country chart is Fool for Your Love by Mickey Gilley. Number 1 on the soul chart is Juicy Fruit by Matumi. And on the album chart, we've got a new number 1. It's a movie soundtrack. And the last time a movie soundtrack hit number 1 was a little over a year ago. It was the soundtrack of a film about Olympic runners, a film that won the Academy Award as Best Picture of 1981, Chariots of Fire. Now, there's another soundtrack album at number 1, a soundtrack whose title song is the number 1 song in the land. For the 5th week in a row, the most popular song in America is by Irene Cara. Flashdance, What a Feeling.

0: And there it is, for the fifth consecutive week on American Top 40, the number one song in the USA is Irene Cara's Flashdance. What a feeling. And there you are, the 40 most popular records in America, determined by Billboard magazine for the week ending June 25th, 1983. American Top 40 is produced in Hollywood by Watermark ABC Radio Enterprises. Executive producer Tom Rounds, producer Don Bastani. With Matt Wilson, Daryl Morton, Meryl Schindler, Dana Schwartzwalder, Alan Kaufman, Ann Stroecker, Paul Liebeskind, Mike Williams, and Ron Shapiro. I'm Casey Kasem. Join me next week, and again, we'll count down the 40 most popular songs in the USA. Till then, keep your feet in the ground and keep reaching for the stars.
1: 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Special thanks to Kalila Dawkins, Rob Durkee, Pete Battistini, Scott Lakefield, Mike Savage, Michael Cross, Dave Nunez, and of course, the legend where the countdown began, Casey Kasem.

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We love you, and I love the Yacht Rock Weekend. Okay, my Thurston Howell III impression is really weak. Enjoy the music. 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
6: Overnight, expect a clear sky with a bright moon. The temperature will drop to 52. Tomorrow, anticipate mostly sunny conditions with a high of 83. Tomorrow night will bring partly cloudy skies with a low of 56. Looking ahead to Monday, it will be mostly sunny with a high of 86. With your AccuWeather forecast, I'm meteorologist Jason Caterina.
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